0: Oh, hang on there, Jimmy Dorsey. Okay, that's Matt Ganella, Nat Ganella and his Georgians on British Decca with their version of Jig Time in 1935. Also 1935 on Bluebird, Fats Waller and his rhythm, Fats Waller on the organ with the Night Wind. 1933, Isham Jones and his orchestra, featuring Nice Trombone by Sonny Lee on the Blue Prelude. And starting that set, two versions of Smoke Rings, Castle Loma Orchestra, I think it's their theme song, and followed that up with a version with lyrics by the Mills Brothers. And we had way past time for our Live Wire music calendar to let you know what's going on around town. All kinds of things have been happening, and you might not have known about it. So, Hepcat's ball has been leaving you in the dark. So let's rectify that situation right now. Stay tuned.
1: 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Always Lounge has Sunday Swing with Old Growth Jazz Band at 8 p.m. Apple Barrel features the T-Marie Duo at 6:30. BJ's Lounge hosts James McClaskey and the Rhythm Band at 9 p.m. BMC presents Tropical Weather at 3, Lynn Drury at 6, and Mother Ruckus at 9 p.m. Bourbon O'Bar at the Bourbon Orleans Hotel welcomes Shawan Rice at 4 and Justin Donovan at 8. Bourbon Square Jazz Bar has Kiva Holiday at 3 p.m. The Brass Monkey has Adam Pierce at 7. Boofus features Some Like It Hot at 11 a.m. Cafe Negril hosts John Lisi and Delta Funk at 4 and Maurice Cade and the ESS Band at 9. Crescent City Brewhouse presents the Andrew Sallow Jazz Quartet at noon and Anna Helms Jazz Trio at 6 p.m. DBA welcomes the Ryan Robertson Jazz Quintet at 6 and the Jump Pounds at 9:30. Dos Jefes has Bash Jernigan at 8 p.m. East Bank Regional Library has the New Orleans Harp Society Annual Concert at 2:30. Favela Chic features Christian Coleman and his band at 8. Fritzl's Jazz Club hosts the Doyle Cooper Band at 1, the Sazerac Jazz Band at 5, and Fritzl's All-Star Band with Mike Fulton at 8 p.m. Gasa Gasa presents Inea Anderson, Mac Infinity, and Kaida Lua starting at 6, and Paul Faith and the Barstool Prophets plus the St. Claude Serenaders starting at 9. Holy Diver welcomes Mean Habit, Swarm, Spare and Quilt starting at 9 p.m. Helen Wolf has the Hot 8 Brass Band at 10:30 p.m. La Carata Magazine Street has Manny Ortega of the Lunch Truck Specials Band at 6. Mahogany Jazz Hall hosts the Smokin' Time Jazz Club at 2:30. Big Joe Kennedy at 6 and the Mahogany Hall Swingsters featuring Roderick Paulin at 8 p.m. The Maison features 8 Dice Cloth at 4 and Genevieve and the Winding Boys at 7. Maison Bourbon Jazz Club presents the Leroy Marshall Band at 7:15. The Maple Leaf welcomes Pastor J Funky Revival at 8. Nola Brewing has the Washboard Chaz Trio at 7 p.m. OK Bar has Redundant Corpse, Awful Lettuce, Safe Word, and more starting at 7. Old Point Bar features Joe Crown at 3 p.m. The Orpheum Theater hosts Gary Clark Jr. at 7. Pat O'Brien's presents Emily Guidry, Matt Hayden, and Natalie May starting at 5:30. Preservation Hall welcomes the Preservation Legacy Band featuring Greg Stafford at 5, 6:15, 7:30, and 8:45. 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Spotted Cat has Jackie Blair and the Hot Biscuits at 2, the Treme Brass Band at 6, and Pat Casey and the New Sound at 9 p.m. Three Muses features Ryan Long at 8, and True South hosts the New Orleans Blues Society Competition starting at 2 p.m. For the entire listing of today's live music events, go to wwoz.org/livewire. 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

Django Reinhardt, Stefan Grappelli, and the rest of the quintet of the Hot Club of France with their very fine version of Three Little Words in 1938 and 1937, Benny Goodman and his orchestra. The whole, that was the Benny Goodman, I'd say it was the golden age. He had Martha Tilton on the vocal. He still had Gene Krupa on the drums. He had Adrian Rollini on the bass saxophone in this lineup. Ziggy Elman on trumpet. Jess Stacy on piano. And there's a guy I've been kind of keeping an eye on, you know, it wasn't the era of guitars, but in honor of Danny Barker, we're always making special note of especially good guitarists on these sessions. And Alan Roos, I guess that's how you pronounce his name. It's spelled like Seuss, but it's Alan Roos. And there's been a couple of occasions where I've heard that guitar and thought, gee, you know, just in a rhythm capacity, but noteworthy, and thought, wow, who's playing that? Alan Roos? Who's he? But I keep seeing it, and I'm seeing it here. Alan Roos on guitar. Rhythm guitar. Unlock Lomond. Before that, 1939, Swift's Jewel Cowboys on Vocalion. They did, it's kind of a mystery band. Obviously, they were, they took their name as radio promotion for Swift's Jewel shortening. And they just did a couple of days in 1939, and just put out a bunch of songs just on those two dates. You know, one after one day, next day, cranked them all out, and that's it. And no information that I've ever been able to find on who the Swift's Jewel Cowboys were. And I know they came from Texas. They're a Western swing band. They were based in Texas. They formed sometime in the 30s, broke up sometime in the 40s, and nothing else is known as far as I know. And we started that set with Stuff Smith, violinist Stuff Smith, playing the electric violin. Stuff Smith and his Onyx Club boys on Decca with a Raymond Scott composition, Twilight in Turkey. You heard it on the Hepcats Ball. What we got next? Hot Lips Page.

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Jack tied the beanstalk to heaven. Obadiah got there on the night you said he cared. Jack found the giant in heaven. Honey, as for me.

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Well, moan, baby, moan. Yes, moan, mama, moan. Well, moan, you a sleepy don't.

Okay, that is the Sepia Tones on Jukebox Records, but they're listed here under the name of the vocalist here and drummer, George the Blues Man Van. And that's one of the first records. Jukebox was the first of a couple of failed or short-lived labels started by Art Roop, who would eventually hit a bullseye with Specialty Records. And this was one of the first recordings on it. They're for his first artists, the Sepia Tones. Of course, he would also hit a bullseye with Little Richard, among so many other artists. But yeah, this is his maiden effort, pretty much. Jukebox Records and the Sepia Tones. And this is 1944, Kansas City Boogie. And before that, the DeParis brothers, trumpeter Sidney DeParis and his brother Wilbur on trombone. But this number features pianist Claude Hart on Commodore Records, Change O'Key Boogie. Going back to 1938 for Earl Hines and his orchestra, with a vocal by trumpeter Ray Nance, just before he got recruited by Duke Ellington to replace Cootie Williams in his orchestra. Here he is with Earl Hines on Vocalion, Jack Climbed a Beanstalk. Great Territory Band also on Vocalion, the original Yellow Jackets in 1937, did the Cross Street Swing, and jumping up to 1940 to start that set. Harlem Rumbaing the Blues, Hot Lips Page and his band on Decca. Music director Jack Capp was trying to launch Hot Lips Page. I guess, Count Basie and his orchestra were also Decca artists at the time, and they plucked Hot Lips Page out of that orchestra. We're going to launch him as the next Louis Armstrong. Didn't quite take off, but boy, what a band here. He had Don Byas on tenor saxophone, Dan Stovall on the alto sax, Pete Johnson on piano, and the drummer here, pretty great drumming, a guy named A.G. Godley on the drums. 1940, Harlem Rumbaing the Blues. We got about, let's see, 1, 2, 3, 4. Got time for one more number here before Bobby Gino comes in to bring you the Spirits of Congo Square. What'll it be? Oh, let's have Joe Stafford with the Pied Pipers, Tommy Dorsey Orchestra. What you know, Joe?

All right, What You Know, Joe, 1942. A lot of versions of that. That's a great one right there. Joe Stafford with the Pied Pipers, Tommy Dorsey's orchestra, and that'll do it for this edition of the Hepcats Ball. Come to you every Sunday evening, 6 to 8 p.m. Stay tuned for Bob and Gino and the Spirits of Congo Square here on WWOZ FM New Orleans. Bye.

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Yep, yep, yep, you better be there. 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Beat up your chops from 10 until. The hip cat's ball is a foxy hop. Yep, yep, yep, it just won't stop. 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And if you can't make it, just send the boy. 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Yep, yep, yep, it certainly did. So take it, Gabe, come right on.

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The time now, 8 o'clock in the p.m. hour.

Greetings, New Orleans and world, and welcome to another Sunday night edition of the Spirits of Congo Square, right here on WWOZ 90.7 FM New Orleans, on the World Wide Web at WWOZ.org. And yes, this is yours truly, Eugene, aka The Legal Dread, also known as Baba G, no, Baba, da, da, as I work to adjust the soundboard to get the right mix coming through to you guys. And as always, I'd like to thank you for allowing me into your time and space and sharing your time and space with me and music as we get ready to get it on with another Sunday night edition of the Spirits of Congo Square. And it's been a pretty good interesting month, and a lot of good feedback. And as far as I haven't got to posting the information about Marcus Garvey on the Spirits of Congo Square page yet, but I will get to it. And because last week we did a show celebrating the birthday of Marcus Garvey, which would have been his 125th birthday. So that was last week. And then that was last week. Week before that we celebrated the life of Jerome Big Duck Smith, New Orleans' own freedom fighter, civil rights activist, who met with Bobby Kennedy along with James Baldwin and Harry Belafonte, Lorraine Hansberry, just to name a few, during the a meeting at the Justice Department with Bobby Kennedy during the Civil Rights Movement in 1963. And also, with this being Black August, we started it off with celebrating the lives and the contribution of those freedom fighters and those who gave their lives in the struggle for humanity. Let's put it like that, in general, for humanity. And today is the last day of Black August. But tonight we're just gonna jump into I was listening to a lot of Fela this weekend, so it's just gonna be a night of nothing but Fela, a Nikola Pokuti. But you're also gonna hear him in his previous iteration too as well, before he changed his middle name to Nikola Po, to Ransom. So we're gonna hear from that as well. So without further ado, welcome to the Spirits of Congo Square, right here on WWOZ 90.7 FM New Orleans, and on the World Wide Web at WWOZ.org. 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

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And yes, this is yours truly, Eugene, a.k.a. The Legal Dread, also known as Baba Gino, Baba Da Da. And as I said at the top of the hour, thank you for allowing me into your time and space and sharing your time and space with me in music. As I said, tonight we're just doing nothing but the man, Fela Anikula Pokuti, whose birthday was actually this past August the 2nd. Little tidbit of information. I mean, sorry, it's, the date of his death was August the 2nd, 1997. So that falls into what we were doing early on with the Black August commemoration month, as it comes to an end, which was started in Soledad Prison by George Jackson and his late brother and some of his other comrades who are political prisoners imprisoned by the state of California. So we just heard from the man. Two tracks. That last track was a collaboration from 1980 with Roy Ayers, who died this year as well. The legendary jazz soul vibraphonist Roy Ayers, Africa Center of the World, taken from a LP that they did together entitled Music of Many Colors. And then just before that, Fela Anikula Pokuti and Africa 70, Water No Get Enemy. There it is. And so that's what we did in those last track. And if you know anything about Fela, he's known for having songs, you know, 15, 20, 10, 30 minute songs. And in the background, this is just the instrumental version of the Army arrangement. Little vocal sprinkled in there, but this is the instrumental version of the Army arrangement by Fela Kuti and Egypt 80 once again. All right, the time now, 8:37 in the PM hour, and speaking thereof, I'm just going to go ahead and play this. This is one of my favorites, so I was trying to see. I wanted to start it at the bottom of the hour, but I'm a little bit past it, but I'm going to start it anyway. Up next, Beast of No Nation, 1989 release by Fela Kuti and Egypt 80. And if I'm not mistaken, I think this is his last recorded studio album, but I'll check that. I'll verify that. But this is from 1989. Fela Anikula Pokuti and Egypt 80, Beast of No Nation. Listen to the words, check it out. 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

0: 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Just have to give the station ID. And I was supposed to do it, but the music was just so good. I just had to let it flow. That's one of my favorite Fela songs, and Beast of No Nation. And he basically wrote that particular piece after serving 3 years of a 5-year sentence of foreign currency loitering charges, trumped up foreign currency charges between the U.S. government and the South African government and the U.K. And basically saying that Beast of No Nations, that, you know, there's no national boundaries is binding those leaders or those people in power when they want to do something, basically, the Beast of No Nations. And it was also written during, if you heard, listeners, he quoted Pete Botha, who was the South African president at the time, and he was here in the U.S. giving a speech in 1986, and this was during the height of the uprisings in South Africa during apartheid. And the quote that you hear Fela says, "This uprising will bring out the beast in us," and that's a direct quote from Pete Botha, the South African president at the time, on U.S. TV, doing an interview on U.S. TV, which was also backed and supported by Reagan and Thatcher, more or less. So that's the premise of the title, Beast of No Nation, and as he quotes President Botha. All right, you guys, it is 9:09, and oh, well, let me do this right quick, the live wire, so check this out.
1: 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Always Lounge has Sunday Swing with Old Growth Jazz Band at 8 p.m. Apple Barrel features the T-Marie Duo at 6:30. BJ's Lounge hosts James McClaskey and the Rhythm Band at 9 p.m. BMC presents Tropical Weather at 3, Lynn Drury at 6, and Mother Ruckus at 9 p.m. Bourbon O'Bar at the Bourbon Orleans Hotel welcomes Shawan Rice at 4 and Justin Donovan at 8. Bourbon Square Jazz Bar has Kiva Holiday at 3 p.m. The Brass Monkey has Adam Pierce at 7. Boofus features Some Like It Hot at 11 a.m. Cafe Negril hosts John Lisi and Delta Funk at 4 and Maurice Cade and the ESS Band at 9. Crescent City Brewhouse presents the Andrew Sallow Jazz Quartet at noon and Anna Helms Jazz Trio at 6 p.m. DBA welcomes the Ryan Robertson Jazz Quintet at 6 and the Jump Pounds at 9:30. Los Jefes has Bash Jernigan at 8 p.m. East Bank Regional Library has the New Orleans Harp Society Annual Concert at 2:30. Favela Chic features Christian Coleman and his band at 8. Fritzl's Jazz Club hosts the Doyle Cooper Band at 1, the Sazerac Jazz Band at 5, and Fritzl's All-Star Band with Mike Fulton at 8 p.m. Gasa Gasa presents Inea Anderson, Mac Infinity, and Kai DeLua starting at 6, and Paul Faith and the Barstool Prophets plus the St. Claude Serenaders starting at 9. Holy Diver welcomes Mean Habit, Swarm, Spare and Quilt starting at 9 p.m. Alan Wolf has the Hot 8 Brass Band at 10:30 p.m. La Carata Magazine Street has Manny Ortega of the Lunch Truck Specials Band at 6. Mahogany Jazz Hall hosts the Smoke and Time Jazz Club at 2:30. Big Joe Kennedy at 6 and the Mahogany Hall Swingsters featuring Roderick Paulin at 8 p.m. The Maison features 8 Dice Cloth at 4 and Genevieve and the Winding Boys at 7. Maison Bourbon Jazz Club presents the Leroy Marshall Band at 7:15. The Maple Leaf welcomes Pastor J Funky Revival at 8. Nola Brewing has the Washboard Jazz Trio at 7 p.m. OK Bar has Redundant Corpse, Awful Lettuce, Safe Word, and more starting at 7. Old Point Bar features Joe Crown at 3 p.m. The Orpheum Theater hosts Gary Clark Jr. at 7, Pat O'Brien's presents Emily Guidry, Matt Hayden, and Natalie May starting at 5:30. Preservation Hall welcomes the Preservation Legacy Band featuring Greg Stafford at 5, 6:15, 7:30, and 8:45. Saturn Bar has the Rough Cuts Ethical Music Collective, plus Lo-Fi Tribes starting at 8 p.m. Snug Harbor hosts John Fole at 4:30 and Brad Walker's Birthday Party featuring special guests for two shows at 7:30 and 9:30. Spotted Cat has Jackie Blair and the Hot Biscuits at 2, the Treme Brass Band at 6, and Pat Casey and the New Sound at 9 p.m. Three Muses features Ryan Long at 8, and True South hosts the New Orleans Blues Society competition starting at 2 p.m. For the entire listing of today's live music events, go to wwoz.org/livewire. 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
0: All right, we're back. Time now is 9:13 in the p.m. hour. And once again, you're in tune to the Spirits of Congo Square right here with yours truly, Eugene, a.k.a. The Legal Dread, also known as Baba Gino, Baba Da Da. And we're just going to keep it moving. Oh, and I wanted to say, when I say don't quote me on Beast of the Nation being his last album, studio album, and I was correct. His last studio album was released in 1992, which was Underground System. And, of course, he died in 1997, August 2nd, 1997, to be exact. And his birthday is coming up, actually, October 15th. And he was born October 15th, 1938. Born Fela Ransom Kuti, which was his birth name, Christian name. His parents were Christian, even though they were of the Yoruba people. But, as young folks, like most of us do, he rebelled against that and adopted the Yoruba traditional name of Anikalapo and adopted the traditional way, Yoruba traditional way of living. But anyways, I'm getting a little long-winded, and just want to get into, since we spoke of Underground System, we're going to hear that in its entirety, Underground System by Fela Anikalapo Kuti and Egypt 80, released in 1992. This is the Spirits of Congo Square, right here on WWOZ 90.7 FM New Orleans and on the World Wide Web at wwoz.org. Check us out.

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So has Nigeria. So has Africa. Let us bind our wounds and live together in peace. 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

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War is not the answer. It has never been the answer. And it will never be the answer. Fight amongst each other. Let's live together in peace. Nigeria, one nation, indivisible.

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in Africa. Never should we learn to wage war against each other. 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We have more to learn towards building than destroying. 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War is not the answer. War has never been the answer, and it will never be the answer. Fighting amongst each other, one nation indivisible. Long live Nigeria. Viva Africa.

All right, everybody, it is that time for me to make my way out of the door. But before I do that, let me share with y'all what we heard in that last set of music. We just heard, well, of course, everything we've been listening to tonight has been by the man known as Fela, born Fela Ransom Kuti, but later became known as Fela Anikilapo Kuti. And we heard some of his earlier music. The last track, Viva Nigeria, was recorded in Los Angeles, and it's taken from an album that's entitled The 69 Los Angeles Sessions, where Fela was visiting in the United States and actually overstayed his visa, but he eventually left without getting in trouble. But yeah, and that's where he kind of got a little radicalized. If you know the story, he met up with an African-American lady. I don't have her name right off the top of my head, but she was kind of part of the Black Power movement, Black Panthers movement, and she kind of taught Fela some things about Black American history, and it's widely known that that is the impetus of him becoming more radical and more of a humanist, let's put it that way. Alrighty, and just before that, Underground System US, his last studio album, we heard his title track itself, Underground System, 1992. All right, everybody, I am out. My good friend and brother Dwayne Williams is here in the house. He's going to bring you what's new, your kitchen sink of new music. And I know it's going to be fire as it is every week. So don't go anywhere. Coming up at the 10 p.m. hour. But I'm going to leave you guys with one more by Fela from 1971. Track entitled By Africa. And it should bring you all up to the top of the hour. And until then, this is yours truly, Eugene, a.k.a. The Legal Dread, also known as Baba Gino, Baba Da Da. Do something nice for somebody somewhere. Help make this world a better place. Until then, peace. Oh, double.

0: by Africa.
1: All right. I got to thank Eugene for another amazing Spirits of Congo Square. How often do you get a Fela show? And not only that, but some of the earlier work, a lot of the time you hear after he became Fela and after he became more radicalized, but the early works, you really don't even get to touch most of the time. There was this amazing podcast I have to throw out there. And Eugene, correct me if I'm wrong, it was Fear No Man, Fela Kuti. Yeah, just I can't recommend it highly enough. One of the rare kind of biopics that doesn't do just the good. It's the good, the bad, the ugly. It's the full picture, going back to the work that his mother did earlier and the woman who helped to radicalize him that Eugene was speaking about earlier. And I feel terrible. I'm also blanking on her name. But you can actually hear her getting interviewed in it as well. So if you get a chance, it's not hard to find. Fear No Man, Fela Kuti. And once again, Eugene just doing an amazing job every single week when he comes up in here. And I can't tell you what a pleasure it is to come behind him. Let's see. It is 10:02 here in the Crescent City. You are tuned into WWOZ 90.7 FM New Orleans, broadcasting live from the Top of Jack's Brewery, overlooking that mighty Mississippi River from the Hellas Foundation Studio. And we're going to keep that music coming to you all night long. We've got, hopefully, you have enjoyed a good week and a fantastic weekend. Looks like we're going to be a little wet for the next couple of days with that that little disturbance coming on land between the Louisiana and Texas border. But hopefully it won't be anything particularly bad. We'll just get a little bit cooler and the plants will get a little water that they've been needing. That being said, as always, for my aunt, we've got to have a little Johnny Mathis in our lives. For tonight, that's going to be Unbreak My Heart. Hope you enjoy.

That was Cumbia Tiote from Charlie Halloran, also known as Charlie and the Tropicales. It's come from the album New Orleans 26. You had Charlie Halloran on trombone, Thomas Mayerski on sax, Brent Rose on sax, David Navarro on trumpet, Pete Olenso on bass, Nahum Sedebel on guitar, Greg Ruby on guitar, Xavier Lynn guitar, Doug Garrison on drums, Cesar Bacaro, Jafet Perez, and Miguel Cruz on percussion, Simon Mushabek on organ and piano, John Clear on organ, and Nick Olensois on organ. Let's see, before that we had, of course, Johnny Mathis with Unbreak My Heart from The Essential Johnny Mathis. It is 10:14. 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Next up, Katrina Ballerina.

That was Next Step, the title track to David Penn's latest album. Before that, we had Katrina Ballerina, and that came from the Paul Carlin Trio from the Between Us Three album. It is 32 past the hour. 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Next up, Jonas with a View.

That was Barbara Song from Cecile McLaurin-Salvant, Metropole Orchestre, and Jules Buckley from the album With Every Breath I Take. Before that, we had Jonas with a View. That was David Blake, Devin Ryu, Warren Louis, and Jonas Esser. The album Radio Casual, which is what you might be thinking you're listening to right now here on WWOZ FM New Orleans. It is 10 till the hour. Up next, late August, appropriately enough.

That was Everything That Lives Laments from Larry Golding's Peter Bernstein and Bill Stewart in their album Rhombus. Before that, Late August from Mike DeRubo from Way Out Northwest. It is 6 past the hour. You are tuned in to WWOZ 90.7 FM New Orleans, broadcasting live from the Top of Jack's Brewery overlooking the mighty Mississippi River from the Hellas Foundation Studio. A little less than an hour to go before Dean comes in and takes you on that magical musical tour that is the Dean's List. I promise to keep the music going until then, starting with Interweave.

That was Interweave, Bob Nell and Michael Biscio from Trios, We Are Here. It is 14 past the hour. 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Next up, come Sunday.

That was As Far as the Eye Can See from the amazingly talented Joey Alexander and Jaleel Shaw in their latest album, Celestial Keeper. Before that, Come Sunday from John Clayton and his album, 2-0 Duo. It is 29 past the hour. This is WWOZ FM New Orleans. Next up, Fields and Valleys.

Right, that was Shadrach, Meshach, and Abednego. We're from Andrew Kim, Cheryl Cassidy, Xavier Davis, Ulysses Owens Jr., Michael Deese, and Stephen Bowman from the album Lineage. Before that, Fields and Valleys from Rob Dixon, Dave Stryker, Sam Frybush, and Richard Sleepy Floyd from Naptown Soul. It is 43 past the hour. About 17 minutes before Dean comes in and takes over. So I'm going to take this time to thank you so much for tuning in. I really appreciate it. All the calls, the texts, the emails, every way you reach out, I really do appreciate it. Right here on WWOZ FM New Orleans. I think I can squeeze in maybe two more songs. So I want to say I hope you have a great week coming up. Hopefully you are fortunate enough to have a short week that follows it for Labor Day. Hopefully you can stay dry in these next few days of rain that we're supposed to be having moving through here, and honestly all the crazy weather all over the place. Remember to check in on one another and make sure that, you know, if somebody needs a hand and some help with staying out of the heat, that you can at least offer them a little respite during the day. And be sure to take care of yourselves and each other. So I'm going to make my way out. We've got, let's see, If I Could from Say Yes and Fingers. And that is the from the most recent Jazz is Dead, which I love how every single time they still keep that title, even though they keep the jazz going. So have a great night. Have a fantastic week. Have a great weekend. And I will be back next week with some more new tunes. I hope you enjoy it half as much. Take care.

Joyce Moreno, Adrian Young, and Tutti Moreno, something called Fingers. Dwayne doesn't realize this, but I think he went out with a Brazilian cut. I think those musicians were at least somewhat Brazilian. And as we know, here in New Orleans and down there in Brazil, everyone is either partially Brazilian or partially New Orleanian, in the sense that if you can play like these people, you're either partially Brazilian or partially New Orleanian, right, Dwayne? Yes. Thank you, Dwayne Williams. He comes to you every Sunday evening from 10 until midnight, following the great Baba Gino, Baba Dada Gino. This is quite a lineup on Sunday night, right? And now I'm about to blow it by going to Monday morning with some called the Dean's List. We'll do what we can, folks. This is WWOZ 90.7 FM and around the world at WWOZ.org. And we're going to start, as we always do, with the great Ross on Roland Kirk doing No Tonic Press. 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
0: Okay.
1: On the World Wide Web.
0: There you go. Saria Edon is in the house. And we just heard from none less than Smokey or Smojki Robinson.
1: Who is Smojki?
0: He's Smokey's alter ego.
1: Okay.
0: But either way, Quiet Storm from one of his later releases, title track, beautiful stuff. We heard Scott Hamilton and Jeff Hamilton Trio with September in the Rain. Orquestra Tabajara, a group out of Brazil, doing their version of See You in September, a couple days away. Al Hibbler, the great Al Hibbler, with September in the Rain. Plaz Johnson with Tanya. The Murillo Caribe Quartet with Life Cycle of a Rough Idea. Something we're going to talk about, right, Saria?
1: We tend to talk about
0: I think we're going to talk about a rough cycle of a life idea.
1: Well, yes. Yeah, we will also talk about Songs for the People.
0: We will.
1: Yes.
0: That's what we're here for. Archie Shepp and Mal Daldron with Left Alone. We opened up, as we always do, with No Tonic Press by Mr. Rahsaan Roland Kirk. Saria Edon is in the house.
1: I am indeed.
0: How you doing?
1: I am great. I love being here in this studio looking out at the Mississippi. And it's always nice to have a reason to eat dinner very quickly late at night after I finish playing songs on the street and then rush my tush over here to talk with you.
0: Rushing My Tush, I understand, is the title of your next album.
1: That's going to be... You know, I could use... Maybe I should do a comedy album. It would be good for my soul.
0: So what corner were you on this evening before you went?
1: I was on St. Louis. I was on St. Louis and Royal, which is... Yeah. I used to play there more, but one of the street lamps has been out. It's, you know, it's been summertime. Summertime. Summertime blues. Summertime things.
0: Are you telling me that a street lamp was out in New Orleans?
1: Yes, it's still out, but
0: it's
1: I brought extra lights tonight.
0: Oh, good for you.
1: I'm just
0: you're prepared.
1: Yeah, I'm not only do I have a light for myself, but now I'm bringing lights to light the block.
0: Ah, thank you.
1: And the restaurant across the street was very happy about the whole... They've been upset about the street lamp too.
0: Saria Edon, who we've had here many times, we'd love to have you. And tell us about what you're working on.
1: Well, I'm working on a number of things, but this particular week I am excited to be relaunching the Songs for the People series that I run in the spring and the fall. So this is the first event of the fall season next week on September 2nd. Songs for the People is a monthly event of four original artists performing in the round, and I get funding to pay all the artists so that all of the door donations go to a different local social justice organization each month. So the organization that is our feature and beneficiary organization this month is Whole Village Art Therapy, which does art therapy services for underserved populations all over the city, low cost and no cost art therapy services. And there's a bunch of wonderful artists. We each do two pieces and pass the mic, different genres. There's always one artist who's either a poet or a storyteller of some kind. And so there's myself, Gian Francisco Smith, who is also, he's a poet and a filmmaker and runs the Black Film Festival New Orleans, which is coming up, I believe. Dave Gere, who's a singer-songwriter, he plays a wonderful piano, and I always make sure that there's somebody to play the piano because there's a fabulous grand piano at Cafe Istanbul, which is the venue.
0: Down there on St. Claude, yes.
1: It is, yeah. The Healing Center is technically on St. Claude, but the entrance to Cafe Istanbul can throw people because it's really on the backside of the building.
0: So that's a good point. That's,
1: yeah, yes. So it's a St. Claude address, the entrance is on St. Rock.
0: If you enter at St. Claude, you've got to go all the way to the back and come up.
1: Yeah. It confuses people.
0: Yeah.
1: And the other artist is...
0: We like being confused here, though.
1: I mean, there's no straight lines here, you know, so we go with the flow with it. Yeah. The last artist is Tina May, who is folk Americana. She's also part of the leadership team for the Black Americana Fest that is also coming up.
0: When is that happening, Saria?
1: Songs for the People?
0: Yes.
1: Is September 2nd. That's
0: okay.
1: Wednesday.
0: Oh, here we are. It's almost there.
1: It's technically 2 days away because it is technically now Monday.
0: All right. So what time does it get going?
1: It is...
0: New Orleans time is...
1: It starts at 7.
0: Okay.
1: Yeah, it starts at 7.
0: Be there, 7.
1: Yeah, 6:30 doors. Come and get yourself a hump day drink, you know. And 6:30 doors, and we start at 7.
0: Okay, ladies and gentlemen.
1: It goes from 7 to 10, so we do 3 rounds. But we'll talk more about that after we play a song.
0: Okay. What do you want to play?
1: Let's play something from the live album.
0: Okay, I got Winter in America, I got Fly, I got I'm a Warrior.
1: We could do, well, I mean, I am a warrior. I was out there with my lights tonight.
0: We know that.
1: Yeah, we can play,
0: how about that?
1: Any of those. Any of
0: All
1: those
0: right.
1: are great. This is from a live album, Live in Berlin.
0: Yes.
1: And I'm a Warrior was a collab that I co-wrote with some folks in Vienna. But I will tell you more about that after we hear it.
0: Okay, and you want to... What we can do is we can play I'm a Warrior and then go into Winter America.
1: That sounds
0: Sounds like a little Ross and Roll. I mean, Gil Scott-Heron action?
1: That is Gil Scott-Heron.
0: All right.
1: We're having wishful thinking about the weather, although it's a different winter that he's talking about.
0: This is the Dean List right here on WBOZ 90.7 FM and around the world at WBOZ.org, 90.7. As I mentioned, Dwayne Williams is still with us.
1: Dwayne,
0: who comes to you every Sunday evening from 10 until midnight. And, okay, Saria, how about some Live in Berlin? I'm a Warrior.
1: And my weapon is love.
0: There you go. 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

0: 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Thank you for listening. We are here until 3 a.m. And we just heard from Saria Edan, our special guest this evening, doing Fly from her release Glitter and Blood. And before that, Saria from Live in Berlin doing I'm a Worrier. And Saria happens to be here. Hello.
1: Right here.
0: How you doing?
1: I'm good. I feel very flighty.
0: There you go.
1: I mean, it's that song always lifts my spirit, you know? Like, I think I write songs to write myself either out of a feeling that I don't want to have or into a feeling that I do want to have, you know? And when I wrote that song, I was, you know, it was a write myself into an experience of joy after, you know, detoxing different kinds of trauma and heartbreak. And, you know, so it's nice to hear. I very rarely actually hear the full studio version of the song because I play the song all the time, you know, and I usually play it solo. So it's nice to just hear, like, oh, yeah, we did.
0: Well, you said that you detox or you get out of that situation, so to speak, writing it or performing it or both?
1: Well, both. Yeah. I mean, both. Writing it and, like, writing songs and recording songs, like, woof, like, because before I go into a studio with a full band, I demo the songs with me playing almost all of the instruments, you know, kind of badly. Just not as well as, you know, because I'm not a bass player per se or a keys. Well, no, I kind of am a keys player. But, you know, so, like, I arrange the song as best I can, you know, before having musicians who are really artists on those instruments. You know, I'm pretty good with a guitar, and I'm pretty good with my voice, you know, but I like going through the process of arranging it before bringing it to other musicians. That's another way of like concretizing the intentionality of the feeling of the song, you know. So it's like the writing of the song, the demoing of the song, the going into the studio, you know. So it's all of it, getting it crafted for a record, and then performing it also is too. But it's the meaning of it changes.
0: Sounds like an evolution to me.
1: Yeah. I think that's the way life works. If we don't evolve, it's so boring.
0: Well, tell me about, you know, we were talking about the Berlin live recording and your engineer and your mm-hmm. recorder, and it was a little tiny club, right?
1: Yeah, live in Berlin, we recorded in a very small club in Kreuzberg called Junction Bar. Junction Bar. And it's probably about like a 60 to 70 capacity, small room. There's a stage, you know, but it's Germany, so they have really good live audio gear, and then you can record from the board there, and so it made it really easy to turn it into an album, which was the intention.
0: You know, these Germans, they're so good at this stuff, right?
1: They are. They're
0: Hello, Germany. Hello,
1: Hi,
0: Germany.
1: Huh. There's a lot of things that German folks are really good at, and I choose to focus on the things that help me make art and not on toxic past that makes me write songs about flying and joy and healing. But yeah, the bar was a small little spot, and Andy Schlegel, who has become a really good friend of mine, was the engineer.
0: Crack engineer. Wow.
1: Yeah, he's fabulous, and he's a really beautiful human being and really a blessing to work with, and I'm so grateful. We've done three different projects together because we recorded parts of my Breaking Shadows album, my first full-length album in Berlin, and then he came here to record Glitter and Blood. So the Fly, the song that we just heard with, he came here from Berlin. It was all New Orleans musicians, and then Andy. And then I went to Berlin to do the live in Berlin. I mean, the other reason to do the live album in Berlin was because New Orleans audiences are fabulous, and they also never stop talking.
0: However, I will say I went to see last night at Snug. No, yesterday afternoon they're having these 4:30 to 6 p.m. Saturday happy hours.
1: Yes, I played one of them. I love them.
0: Yes, mm-hmm. And people are listening.
1: People
0: they're
1: do
0: just
1: listen.
0: Sitting there,
1: they do listen. In Berlin, like in Germany, you can hear pins drop.
0: Oh,
1: and that's really helpful when you're doing you're recording like live. It can honestly feel very stark for people who are used to playing in the States, and particularly used to a New Orleans crowd, because it feels like it doesn't. It's not like alive in that breathing. Like we're all here. It's like there's nothing. It's quiet, but that's really helpful when doing a live record.
0: Oh, that's fascinating. Because
1: different parts of the world have their things that they're good for, and
0: as a performer, that's fascinating that you mention that, because do you want to hear that buzz or do you want to hear just like listening silence?
1: It depends.
0: As a performer,
1: it depends on what the goal is. It's all different. I'll perform differently for different audiences. Like if I did a Saria live in New Orleans, it would just be a totally different record.
0: Yeah,
1: know what I mean. And for the solo sound, right? This was me solo and live. For the solo sound, I think it's more beneficial to have that like super quiet, stark environment, so you can really hear all the nuances of me alone.
0: Mm-hmm.
1: If there's a band, it's different.
0: Yeah,
1: because there's more interaction happening between the players.
0: I am with Saria Edan right here on 90.7 WWOZ FM New Orleans. This is the Dean's List. We got something from Tina.
1: Yeah, Tina May. So Tina's going to be one of the four artists at Songs for the People, the monthly event that I produce at Cafe Istanbul.
0: And when is that happening?
1: September 2nd.
0: It coming
1: is
0: up.
1: Wednesday.
0: Oh.
1: It's in 2 days.
0: It's September.
1: It's all, yeah.
0: How did this happen? September is already here.
1: The summer went by. The summer went by. It's not yet the solstice, so it's not technically fall yet, but September feels like it's fall. But yes, the fall season of Songs for the People starts on Wednesday at Cafe Istanbul, and we're benefiting and featuring the organization Whole Village Art Therapy. All of the funds will go to the wonderful work that they are doing. And I get funding from different grants and different patrons and donors who believe in Songs for the People to pay all the artists so that we can sustain and also support these different local organizations. And Tina May is one of the four artists that will be performing in the round. And she's lovely.
0: Can't wait. This is a beautiful thing you've been doing for, as you said, several years now. Songs for the People. Mm-hmm. Thank you, Saria. All right, let's hear it.
1: Let's hear Tina.
0: Country Night, Tina May.

0: This is the Dean's List right here on WWOZ 90.7 FM and around the world at WWOZ.org. I'm Dean, bringing it to you. We got 1:15 a.m. in the Crescent City, and we just heard for Dave Gehr. Dave Gehr with Something I Can Feel. Before that, Tina May with Country Nights. Saria Edon, our special guest, live in the house, doing Fly from her beautiful release, Glitter and Blood. And from Live in Berlin, I'm a Worrier. And the Worrier's here.
1: And my
0: Hello, Worrier.
1: Indeed love. Yeah, thank you so much. It's always great to hang out with you, Dean.
0: Yeah.
1: So we heard from Tina May and Dave Gehr, and they are two of the four artists who are performing with me at Songs for the People on Wednesday. And they're both fabulous. I like to book artists who have very different sounds and feels so that when we perform in the round, it can be, you know, it's just a very nice diversity of sounds. And hearing how our songs play off each other is really, it's just fun. It's fun to hear us swap stories and sounds, and we each do two pieces and pass the mic. There's always one artist who's either a poet or a storyteller of some kind. So I'm excited to have both Dave and Tina on this, and we start back up with Songs for the People September 2nd, this Wednesday. And then it's the fall season goes, you know, through December. So it's always the first Wednesday of the month at Cafe Istanbul.
0: Okay, so September, October, November, December.
1: Yes, and every month we feature and benefit a different social justice organization. Mm. And September is Whole Village Art Therapy. And October will be Eye on Surveillance. And November will be Who Dat Youth Farm. And December is not decided yet. But this coming Wednesday, Tina May and Dave Gehr and myself and Gian Francisco Smith will be swapping songs and poems and stories.
0: Beautiful.
1: We each do two pieces and pass the mic, and we do three rounds.
0: Beautiful. We have
1: at Cafe Istanbul.
0: Cafe Istanbul on St. Claude Avenue?
1: Right? Yes.
0: Yeah. Should you go in the front door or the back door? That's what we've been discussing.
1: I mean, the thing about it's, you know, you can find the cafe. I mean, it's also not a cafe, right? It's a misnomer. It's a theater that is called Cafe Istanbul. You can definitely enter through the St. Claude entrance as long as you come for the first or second round. If you come after 9 o'clock, we go till 10 o'clock. We go from 7 to 10. And if you come after 9 o'clock, you definitely have to come in the back door because the front door will be locked.
0: You'll find it.
1: I have faith in New Orleans. I do. I have faith in New Orleans people to figure things out.
0: We know how to find our doors here. Yeah. Anyway, so what do you think?
1: So we all, I started this as a listening room space for original songwriters and poets. But I also, you know, I am also an interpreter of songs. I'm definitely very much a singer-songwriter. And you were asking about Fly, like over I write the feeling, I write the song to create a feeling for myself or to write myself out of a feeling, if it's the writing or the performing. Every time I perform songs that I've been performing for a long time, the feeling evolves, right? But it's also true as an interpreter, right? I also interpret other people's songs, and it's something I really enjoy doing. And so at Songs for the People, I tell all the artists, it's a space for original songs, but we also can each do one cover. So this song that you picked out from the Live in Berlin album is one of the covers that I recorded. It's the first time I've actually recorded covers, the Live in Berlin album. And as a poet yourself, Mr. Dean, thank you for having me again on your list. I feel very special. But, you know that this is a classic song by Gil Scott-Heron, which is very poignant. It's been poignant, but it's... We'll let it speak for itself, shall we?
0: Okay. Winter America, Saria Idan, WWOZ-FM, New Orleans.

0: 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Going on 1:30 a.m. here, Central Standard Time. Central Time. I got in trouble because I said Central Standard.
1: And we're not on that time.
0: No.
1: We're on not on that time system right now.
0: No, we're not.
1: We're on the daylight.
0: Daylight. So let's just say whatever.
1: Central. We're on not on that time system right now.
0: No, we're not.
1: We're on the daylight.
0: Daylight. So let's just say whatever.
1: Central.

0: are.
1: In whatever time zone you're in.
0: Yes.
1: And thank you, WWOZ, for being so...
0: OZ.
1: OZ being so wonderful.
0: I am with Saria Idan.
1: That's my name.
0: There she is. Tomas Janssen in the background doing Subconscious Lee Hot House from his release Nomadic. Saria from Glitter and Blood, her beautiful release Sweet Alibis. Wow, that's a killer one.
1: Yeah, that was the healing right.
0: Where was that film recorded?
1: That was here. So all of Glitter and Blood was recorded here in New Orleans.
0: That's what
1: with
0: I thought.
1: My friend Andy Schlegel as the engineer who came in from Berlin because we had a history of working together. But yeah, that's all New Orleans musicians, and I'm so grateful for all of those fabulous musicians. And yeah, Winter in America. That was just before that was, you know, the solo vibe, which is the way that all of the artists perform at the Songs for the People event that's happening
0: September 2nd. This Wednesday.
1: Coming Wednesday. Yep.
0: Cafe Istanbul. Back door.
1: The back door. The back door is the better door. You can go in the front of the Healing Center. But yeah, so it's four artists in the round. We each do two pieces and pass the mic, and we each perform solo. So that's my sound solo. A little earlier, we heard from Tina May and Dave Gere, who are going to be on Songs for the People, and will be benefiting Whole Village Art Therapy, wonderful organization providing sliding scale, low cost and no cost art therapy to underserved people in our community. And Sweet Alibis is my bigger sound. It's the band sound.
0: Yes.
1: And I'm very much looking forward to playing a concert in October with, it'll be at least a trio. It might be drum and bass and me bringing out my clarinet for the first time. You know, I might put down the guitar for a little bit and play some clarinet. Maybe. We'll see. But I'm playing on October 18th. At Tigerman Den and sharing the bill with Johanna Rose, who's a wonderful singer-songwriter, bass player. We both have a lot of jazz backgrounds. She's got an amazing soulful voice, and she just came off of a bunch of around the country and around Europe touring this summer. So that's going to be a wonderful night. And that is the band sound as opposed to the solo sound.
0: And Tigerman Den.
1: Such a sweet space.
0: Picking it up lately.
1: Yeah.
0: I went there recently for a birthday party.
1: Mm-hmm.
0: And it was killer. Yeah.
1: Yeah, they're
0: special events. Yeah,
1: they're innovating a lot at Tigerman Den right now. Apparently,
0: innovation is the word there.
1: There's going to be an event the day before.
0: This was Dusty Santa Maria's birthday party. Wow,
1: Dusty is doing some great stuff there. Yeah. But yeah, there's apparently something happening the day before where the whole place is going to be covered in flowers. So if you come to the October 18th concert with Johanna Rose, it's going to be like a flower art installation that we'll be performing in.
0: Saria, this is why we live in New Orleans, right?
1: Yeah. I was just in Canada. I was just in Toronto, and it was wonderful to be there. And I was trying to translate New Orleans to people there, and they just have a hard time. New Orleans is a very particular flavor, and I think it's one of the reasons why people all over the world listen to WWOZ, because this station pipes out such unique, vibrant energy from this unique, vibrant city that we live in.
0: And you're one of the people who do it.
1: Ah, thank you, Dean. You as well. Thank you so much
0: for coming in. And okay, so Wednesday, Cafe Istanbul, 7 p.m.
1: Mm-hmm. 7 to 10.
0: 7 to 10.
1: You can come just from 9 to 10.
0: You can come from
1: 7 to 10.
0: You can come from 6:30 and hang out at Cafe Istanbul.
1: Yeah, and have a cocktail.
0: You can start. You can go there now and just wait outside.
1: I wouldn't really
0: recommend
1: that.
0: I don't think it's a good idea.
1: But... And then October 18th, I'll be at Tigerman Den. And the last Saturday of the month, I have a great residency at Courtyard Brewery. That's always a duo. So that's something also to put on people's radar. But those are the events coming up. Thank you for having me, Dean.
0: Thanks for coming.

0: Coming in. Okay, let's continue the Dean's List here with the great Arturo Sandoval. 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

Mine is fine right now, but I had a good meal. Oneness of Juju, yes, with the end of the Butterfly King. We heard Sashila Raman with Voodoo Child. Before this, Cassandra Wilson along with Henry Threadgill, Fred Hopkins, Fionn Acloff, Apricots on Their Wings. Mr. Jimmy Smith with Mr. Taj Mahal from .com Blues, bringing a strut. The one, the only, Bill Withers with Lonely Town, Lonely Street. Adil Yemana brought us Whiskered Whispers, Whiskered Whispers. And Darius Brubeck with Tushana. Thank you for listening to The Dean's List, and thank you, Saria Edan, for hanging out with us. We love when you come in and check out Songs for the People if you're in town. Wednesday, September 2nd, 6:30, doors, 7 p.m. show, 2372 St. Claude Avenue, Café Istanbul. Very special event. That's what the town's about. 26 minutes left in The Dean's List. Let's see where we go from here. 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

character. 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

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This has been Dean bringing it to you. And we just heard from Colonel Bruce Hampton and the Aquarium Rescue Unit doing Time Flack, the Illusion Fields with Dirge. From Dirge for the Deluge doing Gutter Punk Girl. We heard Wessel Warm Daddy Anderson with African Cowboy. Melanie DiBiasio from the release of Stomach is Burning with Never Gonna Make It. And The Oneness of Juju, the end of The Butterfly King. Going out with Gilad Barakam, Quarter Sephardi from Unsettled. And we're going to take you out with the great, talk about a combination of two of a mind is the release. Paul Desmond, Jerry Mulligan, some called Blight of the Fumblebee. Until next time. Thanks for listening. Buonasera.

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1: Hope and wishful prayers fly me to the moon. 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

Now I'm gonna take you right back in Greenwood, Mississippi. You know, me and B.B. King used to drive tractor in the NOLA. You know, I was driving the John Deere, he was driving the FOMO. Boy, but every Saturday night, you talking about some fun. We just used to have it, brother. So I'm gonna take you back to Greenwood.

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I hear you. 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I hear you, darling. Talk on it. Talk to me. Talk to me, baby. Talk. Look out, man. I hear you.

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I've been worried how we live in this lonely.

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And sometimes I look at my girlfriend and she said, "Honey, it's raining." I said, "What you want me to do about it?" All I got to say is,

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My name is Fox Duyon. This is The Morning Set, Monday, August 31st, 2026 edition, and we are going to be with you from the hours of now, 6 a.m. Central Standard Time to 9 a.m. Central or Crescent City Time. So we got 3 hours to bring you the best of what we know in music. I would say beyond, but it's really mostly music today. No interviews or anything like that. No guests. Just playing tracks today. And we're doing that with turntables, with aux cords, with CDs, etc. And we're making it all happen because we're broadcasting live from atop of Jack's Brewery, overlooking the mighty Mississippi River from the Hellas Foundation Studio. Good morning. Thank you for listening to my preamble. I hope you're doing well. Hope that you've got refreshments at the ready. Maybe even some snacks, some breakfast snacks. Just whatever you need to get your day started. I hope it's at the ready for you, just like we are here at WWOZ. But again, not much to report. It's kind of a standard day for old Fox. So anyways, we're going to get into it now, live here on WWOZ 90.7 FM in New Orleans and online everywhere at WWOZ.org.

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0: 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My name is Fox Duyon. This is The Morning Set, Monday, August 31st, 2026 edition. And we are just about now wrapping up the first hour of the program, getting into the 7 a.m. hour here in Central Daylight Time, actually. I would like to thank Louis, or Louis, from NYC for helping me sit corrected today. It is not quite Central Standard Time. That happened sometime in November till March or something like that. I don't really know. But I've been misspeaking for months now, so please excuse me. And yeah, just please excuse me. Thank you so much. But anyways, I would like to get you caught up on what you've heard so far this past hour. We started it off with Morphine with Bo's Veranda from B-Sides and Otherwise. We then went to Bill Evans with Peace Peace from Everybody Digs Bill Evans. After that, we heard from Dr. Lonnie Smith with Sweet Honey Wine from Gotcha. After that, we heard from Thelonious Monk with Blue Monk from the Tokyo Concerts. From there, we went to Charles Mingus with Sea Jam Blues from Mingus at Carnegie Hall. After that, we heard from The Meters with Stormy from the record The Meters. And underneath the sound of my voice is none other than Mort Garson's Plantasia from Mother Earth's Plantasia. And that gets you caught up on everything you've heard in the past hour. Phew. Well, that just means one thing, that we are getting into the 7 a.m. hour, which means we have something we'd like to share with you. It's something that is a resource if you happen to be in the great city of New Orleans or surrounding areas and are looking for something to do this evening. It is called the WWOZ Livewire, and you are about to hear it in just a few seconds, and we are going to get it rolling right about now here live on WWOZ 90.7 FM. 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
1: 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Here are the shows for today. 21st Amendment has Jerry Duggar at 8 p.m. Bacchanal has Byron Asher at 6 p.m. BJ's Lounge features Red Beans and Blues with Washboard Chaz and Jonathan Freelick at 9 p.m. Bourbon O-Bar at the Bourbon Orleans Hotel hosts Chris Royal at 8 p.m. Carrollton Station presents Biscuits and Jam, Merrill Zimmerman and Friends at 10 p.m. Crescent City Brewhouse welcomes the Ben Flood Jazz Trio at 6 p.m. DBA has the Secret Six Jazz Band at 6, and Corey Henry and the Treme Funk Tet, Red Beans and Ricely Yours at 9:30. 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Dos Jefes features John Fole at 8:30. Fritzl's Jazz Club hosts the Tin Men at 5, and Richard Scott and Friends at 8. Gasa Gasa presents Cheek Face with special guest Cat Bite starting at 9 p.m. Mahogany Jazz Hall welcomes Jenna McSwain at 6, and the Original Tuxedo Jazz Band at 8. The Maison has Gene's Music Machine at 5 p.m. Maison Bourbon Jazz Club has Danny Rubio and the Catahoula Music Company featuring Jack Pritchett at 8 p.m. Maple Leaf hosts the George Porter Jr. Trio 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The Spotted Cat features Dominic Grillo and the Frenchman Street All-Stars at 6, and Betsy Propane and the Accessories at 9:30. St. Rock Tavern hosts Chasen Wayne and the Honky Tonk Machine, plus Andrew Jobin and the Thick Smoke starting at 9 p.m. Steamboat Natchez presents the Dukes of Dixieland at 6 p.m. And Tropical Isle Original welcomes Dave Ferrato at 7 p.m. For the entire listing of today's live music events, including daytime performances, go to wwoz.org/livewire. 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

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And I know what sounds good. The sounds of New Orleans you hearing are coming from WWOZ 90.7 FM.

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My name is Fox Duyon. This is The Morning Set, August 31st, 2026 edition. And we are just now getting into the 8 a.m. hour here in Central Time, Central Daylight Time, that is. Not standard quite yet, but we are in daylight. And I would like to get you caught up on what you've heard over the past hour. We started it off with Southern University Jazz Ensemble with Samba D from Goes to Africa with Love. We then went to Michael Jenner with Murray Ave from Sparkle On. After that, we heard from Ellis Marcellus with Jason Marcellus with A Groove for Bags from For All We Know. From there, we went to Sun Ra with Springtime Again from Sleeping Beauty. After that, we heard from John Batiste with Fifth Symphony in Congo Square from Beethoven's Blues. From there, we went to Charles Bradley and the Minahan Street Band with This World is Going Up in Flames from No Time for Dreaming. After that, we heard from Art Blakey and the Jazz Messengers with Up Jumped Spring from Three Blind Mice. Underneath the Sound of My Voice is the Minahan Street Band with Tired of Fighting from Make the Road by Walking. And now I get you caught up on everything you've heard so far. It is 8 a.m. in the Crescent City. And we have 1 hour left of this program, and we'll be making way for Dan Meyer and Traditional Jazz coming up at 9. But until then, we will be bringing you more music, and it will happen here live on WWOZ 90.7 FM in New Orleans and online everywhere at WWOZ.org.

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My name is Fox Duyon. This is The Morning Set, August 31st, 2026 edition, and we are just about wrapped up with our program here. Got time for one more, and then we'll be sending it over to Dan Meyer with Traditional Jazz starting at 9. If you'd like to get caught up on everything that you've heard so far, I'd recommend going to the website, WWOZ.org, O-R-G, and there, go to the programs menu at the top, drop that down, go to either song history or 100 most recent spins. You'll find what you're looking for there. But I want to thank you for listening today. I want to tell you to stay tuned for next week because we might have something very exciting happening. 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And we're going to clear the way now for Dan Meyer, Traditional Jazz. 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I'd like to send a special shout out to Rosie from East Tennessee for calling and Lawrence from Ocean Springs for calling with the kind words. We really appreciate y'all. But anyways, y'all have a good one. Same time, same FM channel next week. And that would be WWOZ 90.7 FM, New Orleans, or online everywhere at WWOZ.org.

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1: 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Here are the shows for today. 21st Amendment has Jerry Duggar at 8 p.m. Bacchanal has Byron Asher at 6 p.m. BJ's Lounge features Red Beans and Blues with Washboard Chaz and Jonathan Freelick at 9 p.m. Bourbon O-Bar at the Bourbon Orleans Hotel hosts Chris Royal at 8 p.m. Carrollton Station presents Biscuits and Jam with Merrill Zimmerman and Friends at 10 p.m. Crescent City Brewhouse welcomes the Ben Flood Jazz Trio at 6 p.m. DBA has the Secret Six Jazz Band at 6 and Corey Henry and the Treme Funktet, Red Beans and Ricely Yours at 9:30. 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Dos Jefes features John Fole at 8:30. Fritzl's Jazz Club hosts the Tin Men at 5 and Richard Scott and Friends at 8. Gasa Gasa presents Cheek Face with special guest Cat Bite starting at 9 p.m. Mahogany Jazz Hall welcomes Jenna McSwain at 6 and the Original Tuxedo Jazz Band at 8. The Maison has Gene's Music Machine at 5 p.m. Maison Bourbon Jazz Club has Danny Rubio and the Catahoula Music Company featuring Jack Pritchett at 8 p.m. Maple Leaf hosts the George Porter Jr. Trio 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Windsor Court welcomes David Bodinghouse at 5:30. 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The Spotted Cat features Dominic Grillo and the Frenchman Street All-Stars at 6, and Betsy Propane and the Accessories at 9:30. St. Rock Tavern hosts Chasen Wayne and the Honky Tonk Machine, plus Andrew Jobin and the Thick Smoke starting at 9 p.m. Steamboat Natchez presents the Dukes of Dixieland at 6 p.m. And Tropical Isle Original welcomes Dave Ferrato at 7 p.m. For the entire listing of today's live music events, including daytime performances, go to wwoz.org/livewire. 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

Emile Barnes' Louisiana Joymakers, recorded here in New Orleans back in 1951. Some of These Days. Emile Barnes on clarinet, Dee Dee Pierce and Lawrence Toka on trumpets, Harrison Brasley trombone, Billy Pierce on piano, also took the vocal there, Albert Glennie string bass, and Saeed Frazier on drums. 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Heard worldwide at wwoz.org. I'm Dan Meyer, bringing you another program of classic-style New Orleans jazz. In a bit, we'll be hearing from Louis Armstrong, but first let's hear one more by Emile Barnes and the Louisiana Joymakers. The Lonesome Road.

here for you. There's an east tree down where the sweet gas grow. 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Round there's the cookie, Deacon Jones too. Even and Sookie, fall me that ring, holler and sing, let's go.

0: After Emil Barnes' Louisiana Joymakers with The Lonesome Road, we heard from Louis Armstrong's Hot Five. Recorded up in Chicago in June of 1928, Louis Armstrong on cornet, Fred Robinson trombone, Jimmy Strong clarinet and tenor sax, Earl Hines piano, Mancy Carr banjo, and Sooty Singleton on drums. Don't Jive Me and Sugarfoot Strut.
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0: Next, here on WWOZ 90.7 FM in New Orleans, we'll hear from Richard M. Jones and his Jazz Wizards. Dusty Bottom Blues and Skagamore Green. Shirley Clay on cornet, Preston Jackson trombone, Artie Starks on clarinet and alto sax, George Reynolds piano, Armand Red Brown or Lester Corley on banjo, and Richard M. Jones leading the band and doing a little vocalizing.
2: 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And the public wants real good first-class music. And we're going to give them the Dusty Bottom Blues.

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1: Banana.

0: We started that last set back in 1926 with Richard M. Jones' Jazz Wizards, Dusty Bottom Blues, and Skagamore Green. Just now we were listening to Tom Fisher, 32nd Street Blues, CD recorded here in New Orleans in December of 2005. Tom Fisher, clarinet and tenor sax, Tom Saunders, string bass, Steve Pistorius, piano, and Gerald French, drums. First, the title track, 32nd Street Blues, named for the street in New Orleans where Tom Fisher had his home before the Hurricane Katrina federal flood of 2005. We finished off with the 1907 Cary Mills composition, Red Wing.
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0: Next, from January of 1940, the Morton Six. Jellero Morton, piano, vocal, and director, Henry Red Allen, trumpet, Albert Nicholas, clarinet, Eddie Williams, alto sax, Woman Bro, string bass, and Zooty Singleton on drums. Why? And If You Knew.

After the Jelly Roll Morton Six played for us Why and If You Knew in 1940, we went back to 1924 to hear from the Arcadian Serenaders, also known as the original Crescent City Jazzers. It's a group of mostly New Orleans musicians playing up in St. Louis, Missouri. William Minone on cornet, Avery LaPoser trombone, Cliff Holman clarinet and sax, Johnny Riddick piano, Slim Leftwich banjo, and Felix Guarino on drums. They played for a Sansu Strut and Who Can You Regular Be Blues, both credited as original compositions by the band, though you may have recognized some strains in there that were already traditional here in New Orleans by the time they recorded that. WWOZ 90.7 FM in New Orleans, heard worldwide at wwoz.org. Next, Louis Armstrong and the All-Stars with Achichonya.

After Louis Armstrong and the All-Stars played for us Achichonia and tenderly introducing You'll Never Walk Alone, we heard from Haruka Kikuchi, Japan New Orleans Collection Series with Give It Up, Makiko Tamura on clarinet, Molly Reeves guitar, Joshua Gozzi on bass, and Haruka Kikuchi on slide trombone. 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We'll hear next from the CD Creole Syncopators, The Storyville Years. Jenna Morgan vocals, Tom Fisher clarinet and sax, Steve Pistorius piano and vocals, Kerry Lewis bass, and Gerald French on drums. Farewell to Storyville.

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after Louis Armstrong and his orchestra with When You're Smiling and After You've Gone, we heard from Papa Celestin's New Orleans Band. Panama and the Sheik of Araby. Oscar Celestin leading the band on trumpet. Bill Matthews trombone. Alphonse Picou clarinet. Octave Crosby piano. Ricard Alexis bass. And Happy Goldstone on drums. Next, let's hear from the CD Frog and His Friends at Dixieland Hall, recorded live here in New Orleans back in 1964. Waldron Frog Joseph, trombone and leader, Joshua Jack Willis on trumpet and mellophone, Louis Cottrell clarinet, Placide Adams string bass, Paul Barber on drums, and Lester Santiago on piano. Dill Pickles and Walk Through the Streets of the City.

After Frog and his friends played for us dill pickles and walked through the streets, we were back in 1927 with Louis Dumain's Jazzola 8, recorded here in New Orleans. Red Onion Drag and Pretty Audrey. Louis Dumain, leader on cornet, Earl Humphrey trombone, Kaiser Willie Joseph clarinet, Louis James tenor sax, Morris Roos piano, Leonard Mitchell banjo, and James Willigan on drums. I'm Dan Meyer. I've been sharing these recordings of classic-style New Orleans jazz with you. I hope you've been enjoying the music, and I hope you'll stay tuned here to WWOZ 90.7 FM in New Orleans. 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Let's hear next from Scott Black's Hot Horns, recorded here in New Orleans back in 1993. Scott Black cornet, Duke Aitken trumpet, Tom Ebert trombone, Tom Fisher clarinet and bass sax, Buck Evans piano, Tom Saunders string bass, tuba, and bass sax, and Charlie Fidel on drums. They'll play for us a tune by New Orleans trombonist Santa Pecora, She's Crying for Me.

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Here are the shows for today. 21st Amendment has Jerry Duggar at 8 p.m. Bacchanal has Byron Asher at 6 p.m. BJ's Lounge features Red Beans and Blues with Washboard Chaz and Jonathan Freelick at 9 p.m. Bourbon O-Bar at the Bourbon Orleans Hotel hosts Chris Royal at 8 p.m. Carrollton Station presents Biscuits and Jam with Merrill Zimmerman and Friends at 10 p.m. Crescent City Brewhouse welcomes the Ben Flood Jazz Trio at 6 p.m. DBA has the Secret Six Jazz Band at 6 and Corey Henry and the Treme Funk Tet, Red Beans and Ricely Yours at 9:30. Da Jump Off Lounge has Sporty's Brass Band at 9:30. Dos Jefes features John Fole at 8:30. Fritzl's Jazz Club hosts the Tin Men at 5 and Richard Scott and Friends at 8. Gasa Gasa presents Cheek Face with special guest Cat Bite starting at 9 p.m. Mahogany Jazz Hall welcomes Jenna McSwain at 6 and the Original Tuxedo Jazz Band at 8. The Maison has Gene's Music Machine at 5 p.m. Maison Bourbon Jazz Club has Danny Rubio and the Catahoula Music Company featuring Jack Pritchett at 8 p.m. Maple Leaf hosts the George Porter Jr. Trio 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Windsor Court welcomes David Bodinghouse at 5:30. 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The Spotted Cat features Dominic Grillo and the Frenchman Street All-Stars at 6, and Betsy Propane and the Accessories at 9:30. St. Rock Tavern hosts Chasen Wayne and the Honky Tonk Machine, plus Andrew Jobin and the Thick Smoke starting at 9 p.m. Steamboat Natchez presents the Dukes of Dixieland at 6 p.m. And Tropical Isle Original welcomes Dave Ferrato at 7 p.m. For the entire listing of today's live music events, including daytime performances, go to wwoz.org/livewire. 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

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Oh, by the way, I'm Maceo. 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

most recent recording. And Chawa from the album, their new album, Rise Up, or their most recent recording, Rise Up. And we also featured John Boutte on the vocals on that one. And that was a song called Revival. And I'm going to get back to it now with Big Chief Monk Boudreaux and Spy Boy Juan Boudreaux, the Golden Eagles, from their album Slip, Don't Fall. This is Can't Be Late, right here on WWOZ-FM New Orleans.

Alrighty. It is 39 minutes into the 11 o'clock hour, and you were just listening to Big Chief Monk Boudreaux and Spy Boy Juan Boudreaux. I told you it was Can't Be Late, but it wasn't. It was Giacomo. And this album came out on Wild Heart Records. This is Samantha Fish's label. So big shout out to Samantha Fish. Let's get back to it. This is Wild Magnolias doing Firewater right here on WWOZ FM New Orleans.

Hi, this is Anders Osborne, and it's in the middle of the summer. It's hot, but you are listening to the Sounds of New Orleans, WWOZ. That's 90.7 on the FM dial. 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
1: Alrighty, we are 2 minutes into the 12 o'clock hour, and you are listening to WWOZ-FM New Orleans. 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My name is Murph. I am your host for this Monday session of the New Orleans Music Show. Hope you all are having an amazing Monday so far. Thanks for hanging out and listening to music with us. We started this off with Big Chief Monk Boudreaux and Spy Boy Juwan Boudreaux doing Giacomo from their album Slip, Don't Fall. The Wagon Magnolias did Firewater from the album They Call Us Wild. Dr. John, with some help from Willie Nelson, did Give Me That Old Time Religion from his album Things Happen That Way. And then Mr. Paul Sanchez did If I Only Had a Brain from the album The Wizard of Oz soundtrack. And shout out to the Orpheum for their summertime movie theater. They had Wizard of Oz playing yesterday in the afternoon. It was open to the public, so I enjoyed, Saturday. I enjoyed, Wizard of Oz. Sally Baby Silver Dollars did Down in New Orleans from their self-titled EP. And Jason Ricci and the Bad Kind did Bubblegum Pop from the album 13 Hours. And then our tribute to Miss Dolly Parton, we heard The World on Fire from her 2026 album Rockstar. She won, she was inducted to the Rock and Roll Hall of Fame, but she didn't feel like she deserved it because she didn't make rock music. So she went out and made a rock record and got all of the rock and rollers to sing with her. It was amazing. But this song, World on Fire, is what we're going to be using to lead into Planet OZ today. And it's pretty much what's happening around the world. So once again, with Planet OZ, I get to introduce my co-host, Miss Annie Farman. Annie, how are we doing today?
2: Hey, Murph. Doing great. How are you doing?
1: I am feeling so good. I really like that song. It's nice hearing Dolly just put some energy into it.
2: She can rest in power, Dolly.
1: Yeah, she was able to do so many things. Because of that and just some of the things that have been happening in the world recently, they've kind of really, really unsettled me. So I thought we would talk about breathing again. We had had Kate and Vera on back in April, but I thought maybe we would do it bigger. Annie and I invited Matula Piscopani, who is speaking on behalf of the International Breathwork Foundation, amongst many other things. Matula, how are we doing today?
3: Hi, Merv. Hi, Annie. It's lovely to be in your space today. Thank you for the invitation.
1: Thanks for
2: being here.
1: Yeah, thanks for taking some time out to talk with the WWOZ listeners about breathing and breathwork.
3: Yeah, I find it's very poignant that you put this song of Dolly Parton's about the world is on fire, because it's exactly where we are sitting today. I think not only in the collective unconscious, but also within our own selves. Somehow it seems like everybody's on fire within their own space, which is not just the body, but everything we represent and identify ourselves with.
2: Totally. I think the world is really all about perspective and how we react to things, large and small. So the work that you're doing with breathwork can be so powerful to just keep us grounded and keep us present in life. So I wanted to ask, how did you get involved with breathwork?
3: It's been many, many years ago. In 2005, I was trained in Mykonos Island, Greece, by a trainer, global trainer in breathwork that I had invited him in. After I experienced my first breathwork session.
1: Uh-oh. We may have lost her real quick, but we're talking with Matula. There we go.
3: We're able to play with the surface of our unconsciousness. So we were finding that very intriguing back then. But as I had my first breathwork experience by a trained professional, I really felt the depth of this work, and I instantly asked him that I wanted to be trained. So I brought this training in Greece in 2005, and it was the first professional training ever happened in Greece, and I got into organizing it, participating in it, and translating at the same time. So it was quite intense as a program, and I'm so grateful for that time back then.
1: And how did you
2: get... Can we go ahead and start? Oh, do you think we could take a deep breath on air just to kind of kick this off?
3: Sure.
2: So what do? We breathe in our in and out of our nose or our mouth or?
3: So you basically connect from your heart. You have your mouth slightly open in a very natural place position. So you imagine that you connect with your inhale from your heart and you expand it to the tips of your shoulders and backbone of your neck, and then let it drop with smooth and peace and soothe back to your heart with your exhale with no control. So just imagine that you take a few rounds of this sort of cycle and let me know how it feels.
2: So you're breathing from the heart.
3: Yes, it's inhale from the mouth and exhale from the mouth, and it's all connected to the heart. It simulates our very first breath ever taken and our very last breath that we might take one day. So once we connect with the very first breath and the last breath, we actually find trust in the space in between to connect with ourselves in life.
1: And when we find that
2: I like to
1: trust,
2: put my hand on my heart.
1: we can make better choices.
2: It's true.
3: Yeah, well, basically, we connect with all our being, all our levels of consciousness, not just the mind or just the body or just the emotions. It brings us to our wholeness, all of us together. So basically, the work that is taking place when we connect in that rhythm. It changes and alters the states of our consciousness. So this is how we actually journey into this space of us. And as we do so, we're in a space to recollect memories and past experiences, and some of them also, I might say, not in a very good context within ourselves. But what happens is we are in a space to revisit and restore our connection with these memories. So it's kind of therapeutic to be in that space because we don't have every day the opportunity to journey back into our past and release it all the way it has a grip on us.
1: That's amazing. And now you are also a part of a group called IBF, the International Breathwork Foundation.
3: Correct. Yes, I've been holding the space as a national representative for Greece. I think this is the 19th or the 20th year, and I'm stepping down because I would like somebody else now to take on this role as I'm working with other professional groups of the International Breathwork Foundation. For example, I have worked in the standards of ethics and training, updating the standards for all trainers. And now I'm in the ethics constellation group of the professionalism work groups. So, and also because I'm organizing the global inspirational conference in Greece this year, I feel it's the right time for me to step down as a national representative.
1: And if people were interested in becoming a member of the IBF, where could they go and why would they do that?
3: Well, first of all, they can visit the ibfbreathwork.org website, and they can get an idea. But the best way, basically, to understand what International Breathwork Foundation is and what it means, what it represents, is attending, participating in a global inspirational conference, because these 7 days are beyond words. It's all an experience. And because it hosts so many experiential workshops by all breathwork schools in the planet, and all professionals, trainers, and many of us carry also other roles in our lives, other healing work, such as psychology, psychiatry, psychotherapy. I'm also a psychotherapist. We are in a space to bring the new science of the research that is done under different foundations about how breathwork becomes therapy at the end. And it's quite very interesting because there's going to be a lot of keynote speakers. There's going to be a lot of experiential workshops from early in the morning, mid-morning, and early afternoon. And then we have connections of all of us in who are participating in the conference. We're going to have a lot of moments of rest, relaxation, excursions, great food, but also networking, as in a business mindset. And it's very humane. So you don't come with your file folder. You come with who you are and how you feel on the day, and you connect with people that love being who they are and present their skills to the mankind, to humanity, and how we can uplift ourselves from our own negative space to something that is much more empowering for ourselves and the world we live in.
2: That's so beautiful. What does this work mean personally for you, and why are you driven to do it?
3: The starting point was when I was a child. I always felt a lot of things that other children were very different to me. I had a very particular moment that I felt that was happening back when I was 7. And from that point on, I learned that since I was so different, that could be also dangerous. So I'd better hide it. And therefore, I just suppressed it deep down in my body and into my consciousness. As a result, that disconnected me from my true gifts and talents, that they remained in the shadow for many years. And I found myself in the years to come with a lot of difficulties in my life, as life happens. And I was trying to connect with what we call the source or God or, you know, spirit or however anyone wants to call it. And I started a journey of exploring spirituality, not just by religion, but also by a number of healing modalities that I was coming across to meet, and teachers that would come my way, of course. And as I said earlier, we were a bunch of people back in Mykonos Island experimenting with the breath. And we were having, it looked back then more like a holotropic breathwork session. But I think because of our inexperience and also because we were never trained, it was all remained in the surface. We really, really, we didn't really go deep into this work. But nevertheless, it was powerful enough to give us a lot of insights and a lot of wisdom. And we were still in a place to let go a lot of things. But it was only when I was supported by a trained professional that I found the depth of the work and what it could actually achieve in human consciousness. And immediately, the moment the session ended, I literally asked to be trained. And therefore, we started that journey. And that was from 2005. Today, it's 2026. And I sit in the space of a certified trainer with the Global Professional Breathwork Alliance. I sit for 20 years as a national representative. And I was able to expand the safety of this space by also taking on psychotherapy studies so I can make it as safe as possible for any participant to be in.
2: Wow.
1: So much happening, and all within you, within your breath, within your body.
3: Within the space, yes. Yeah.
1: So if people were interested in going to the GIC, the Great Inspirational Conference, how could they find out more information about it?
3: The easiest way is to type GIC 2026 Greece, and the whole website is going to come up. And there's a lot of information there. It's happening in the island of Rhodes in Greece. It starts on the 26th of September and it ends on the 3rd of October, 2 days before the start and 2 days after it finishes. We have also planned beautiful excursions on the island, so all together we can enjoy the presence of each other and connect. And all the information about what we do, who is there, what are the keynotes, who is the workshop presenters, what's happening in the day, even the e-brochure, it's on the website, plus many more information like the excursion. It's all is there.
2: Cool. And for anybody who's wants to learn more about Matula's incredible work, you can check out her website, rebirthingbreathwork.net. There's a lot of great information and really cool therapeutic techniques on there.
3: Thank you. That's the website indeed. Thank you.
1: Matula, we want to thank you so much for taking some time out of your busy schedule to talk with all of the WWOZ listeners about breathwork and all the work that you are can have been doing and are continuing to do. And we're really excited that you are having the Jeet in Greece, in your home country.
3: Yeah, it's amazing and fascinating. I've been a volunteer towards this work for the last 3 years. So I'm looking forward to this coming into fruition with, of course, a bunch of people that we co-organize this event because it's such a big event. You can't actually, it's never a one-man show, more, and of course, or a one-woman show. So I'm so looking forward to us all being there. And we've just today been organizing the opening ceremony. And we were all very excited and thrilled to welcome you in from all the corners of the planet, plus more.
1: So exciting and work that's being helps the whole planet.
3: Sure
1: Anytime somebody
3: does.
1: breathes or goes into their space, they're helping themselves and they're helping everybody else.
3: Yeah, this word touches everybody indeed.
1: Well, Matula, once again, thank you so much for taking some time out to talk with the OZ listeners. Annie, thank you so much for being the co-host here of Planet OZ and helping us get these messages out to the universe.
2: Thanks, Merv. Thanks so much, Matula, for coming on. It's so inspiring what you're doing.
3: Thank you, Merv. Thank you, Annie, so much.
1: All right, we're going to get back to the music right now. This is Sarah Quintana doing Baby Don't right here on WWOZ FM New Orleans.

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My name is Murph. I'm your host for the Monday session of the New Orleans Music Show. Hope you all are having a great Monday. Thanks for hanging out. Don't forget, you can give a call, 504-568-1234, and we can talk about things music. Started the set off with Sarah Quintana doing Baby Don't from the title track from her most recent album. We also had Irma Thomas with Galactic doing Love's Gonna Find a Way Again from the album Audience with The Queen. And Joe Crown Plus One featuring Papa Molly doing their version of Cry to Me from the album Qualified. Once again, I want to thank Matula Piscopani for stopping by, talking about the International Breathwork Foundation on Planet OZ, along with Annie Farman, my co-host. We do it once a month, and we talk about things that about the environment, ways to help ourselves. 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Once again, if you're interested in international breathwork, you can go to ibfbreathwork.org and find out more information on their website. We're going to get back to the music right now with the duo swinging in New Orleans. It's called the Trad Jazz Session. This is Stephen Walker on trombone, Dr. Chisu Kim on the bass, Greg Stafford on vocal and trumpets, Connor Stewart on alto, Bruce Brackman and Dr. Michael White on clarinet, and we got Paul Longstreth, Joe Kennedy, and Jeremy Hannon on piano, and Felix Allen, Gerald French, and Trenton O'Neill. All of those folks are on this record. We're going to hear their version of T4-2, and you're hearing it right here on WWOZ-FM New Orleans.

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0: All right, it is 1 minute into the 1 o'clock hour, and you are listening to WWOZ-FM New Orleans. It's 90.7 on the radio dial and WWOZ.org if you're streaming us around the globe. My name is Murph. I am your host for this Monday session of the New Orleans Music Show, and get you caught up on what we were listening to. We started this back off with Swingin' in New Orleans, doing their version of Tea for Two from the album The Trad Jazz Session. Colossus Brass Band did Creole Cradle Song from their album Sing On. That's out on Old Saw Records. Preservation Hall Jazz Band with Mr. Tuba Fats on the vocals did His Eyes on the Sparrow from their album Shake That Thing. Joanna Rose did Real One from the album Chain Smoking Below Sea Level. Jen Howard did Better Than You Think from her album Valiant Women. And the Lost Leaders, a couple of the guys from the Lumineers, did a track called Maybe It's Just Me, and that's part of the Run soundtrack, but that had Miss Samantha Fish on the vocals. And that gets us all the way caught up to the 1 o'clock hour, which is an odd hour, which means it's live wire time. Let you know who's playing around town, what time they're playing, and where they're playing. You can always go to our website, wwoz.org. It's right there on the homepage, so you can click on it and figure out how you are going to best support live local music.
1: 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Dos Jefes features John Fole at 8:30. Fritzl's Jazz Club hosts the Tin Men at 5 and Richard Scott and Friends at 8. Gasa Gasa presents Cheek Face with special guest Cat Bite starting at 9 p.m. Mahogany Jazz Hall welcomes Jenna McSwain at 6 and the Original Tuxedo Jazz Band at 8. The Maison has Gene's Music Machine at 5 p.m. Maison Bourbon Jazz Club has Danny Rubio and the Catahoula Music Company featuring Jack Pritchett at 8 p.m. Maple Leaf hosts the George Porter Jr. Trio 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Windsor Court welcomes David Bodinghouse at 5:30. 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The Spotted Cat features Dominic Grillo and the Frenchman Street All-Stars at 6, and Betsy Propane and the Accessories at 9:30. St. Rock Tavern hosts Chasen Wayne and the Honky Tonk Machine, plus Andrew Jobin and the Thick Smoke starting at 9 p.m. Steamboat Natchez presents the Dukes of Dixieland at 6 p.m. And Tropical Isle Original welcomes Dave Ferrato at 7 p.m. For the entire listing of today's live music events, including daytime performances, go to wwoz.org/livewire. 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

out to, I'm just a devout fool, yeah. What I'm saying is I'm more than just a fan with a short attention span. I support a different plan. You got to understand I'm in no mood for fronting. I'm trying to turn this courtship into broom jumping, yeah. But you my one-stop shop, making what we got hot like when the gunshot pop. My love for you is infinite until the sun stops. You deliver a

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It's 90.7 on the radio dial and WWOZ.org if you're streaming us around the globe. My name is Murph. I've been your host for this Monday session of the New Orleans Music Show, and I hope you are having a great Monday. Right now, it's pretty clear outside, so the rain bans have passed. I don't know if it's going to rain anymore today. But anyway, enjoy it. And, turn up OZ and enjoy the Monday. We started this set off with Corey Henry doing My City, his most recent single. DTF, Adam Deitch, Ari Tidal, and Sam Fribush, they put out an album called Another Side of Sound, and we heard the track Rolex. Buckshot LaFunk did their version of Mona Lisa's and Mad Hatter's, from their self-titled album Buckshot LaFunk. That was the project that Branford Marsalis put together in the, '90s, I think it was. Mid to late 90s, I think like 98. They had a couple records, and man, they were really, really good, and then the band went away. So if you're out there, people, and you would like to hear it, reach out to them. Say, hey, we want to hear Buckshot LaFunk get back together. Waterseed did The Block from their retrospective called The Block. Erica Fall did One Stop Shop from her album Emotions. And Robin Barnes, with some help from Ivan Neville, did Docta from her most recent recording, Louisiana Love. Going to get back to the music right now with the 79ers gang. This is Shot That Signal right here on WWOZ-FM New Orleans.

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1: All righty, we are 4 minutes shy of the 2 o'clock hour, and you are listening to WWOZ FM New Orleans. 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And that does it for this session of the New Orleans Music Show. I want to thank everyone for hanging out, making some phone calls, and talking on social media. I want to give a big shout out to Matula Piscopanoa for coming on by and talking about the International Breathwork Foundation and all of the things that that does around the world. We are so grateful for that. We got more, and Annie Farman, my co-host from Planet OZ. Thank you all so much. And we got more great music coming your way with Andrew, Blues Eclectic. He's in the house setting up all the turntables, so we got more great music. All you got to do is keep it locked. And I'm going to leave you with one more. This is from Mr. Kermit Ruffins. This is If You're a Viper, right here on WWOZ FM New Orleans.

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1: 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Okay,

0: All right, y'all. How about that? From an album from 1997 called Everybody Holler and Goat, this is Othar Turner and the Rising Star Fife and Drum Band. Shimmy She Wobble. Big shout out to the Rising Star Fife and Drum Band and Othar's granddaughter, Shardy. They had their annual goat roast picnic up in Gravel Springs, Mississippi this past weekend. For those of you that might have been up there and made it, I hope it was a good time. I'm sure it was hotter than blazes. But some goat was had, some music was had, some dancing was had. Good stuff. It's now 2:03 and it's now WWOZ. It was before and it will be later too, but it's now Blues Eclectic. My name's Andrew Graff. I'll be here till 4 o'clock every Monday doing this thing. And you know it was Jimbo Mathis's birthday yesterday, so we got to do, and in this honor of the fact that he is reissued his album called Songs for Rosetta on a vinyl pressing, that first Jimbo Mathis Knockdown Society record. Get you a copy if you don't have one. It's a great record. We're going to play some stuff from that, and then we're going to keep it on in Mississippi for a little while like we like to do, and we'll see where we go from there. Y'all stay tuned.
1: Ready to roll it?

All right. Some King Head Shuffle for you. Little Freddie King from Messing Around the House. It's 219 here on the Blues Eclectic on a Monday afternoon in New Orleans. And Wacko Wade, Freddie's drummer and manager and producer extraordinaire. He's also playing with the Leopard Hounds of late, since Freddie hasn't been able to get to the gig since he hurt himself. But Little Freddie King Band will be celebrating Wacko Wade's birthday October 2nd over at BJ's Lounge, so you got a month to prepare. In the meantime, check out them Leopard Hounds. Just heard Classic Blues from Johnny Shine's version of Walkin' Blues. He called it Ramblin', or whoever put out that record on JOB Records in Chicago called it Ramblin', but it's Walkin' Blues, and it's delightful. Then we heard one from Honey Boy, not Honey Boy Edwards. Two Honey Boys of the Blues. There's a fellow named Frank Pat, whose anniversary of birth is tomorrow. And he recorded that tune called You Better Move On Away From Here for Specialty Records out in the West Coast. And it's Chris Whitley's birthday today, the late, great Chris Whitley, one of our faves here at Blues Eclectic. So we played a live version of Living With The Law in honor of him. And then before that, some old stuff from the 1920s, almost 100 years old, that tune. That was Viola Lee Blues. That was Cannon's Jug Stompers. Had Noah Lewis on the vocals and harmonica on that one, and his birthday is September 3rd. I think that one was 1928. And then we started with Jimbo Mathis with I Got Mine from an album that just got reissued called Songs for Rosetta. And hey, tune in tomorrow night, Kitchen Sink, David Cuny and my man. 10 to 12 here on a Tuesday night, or grab it on our archive. He's going to have an interview with Jimbo Mathis, so get with it, people. Be in the know. Now you can't say you weren't in the know. All right. We're Blues Eclectic till 4 o'clock. 90.7 FM, WWOZ.org, streaming worldwide. Phone number is 568-1234. Man, so many ways to go. Speaking of birthdays today, along with Chris Whitley, is Van the Man, so we're going to do it like this. 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

In the background, the Buford Express. Doing one called Chicka Boom. That was them two before this, doing one called Here I Come. There we go. Yeah. Chicka Boom. All right, before this Buford Express, we heard some new music from Jalen and Gonda on Daptone Records. Album's called Doctrine of Love. That was the title track. Send that one out to DJ Swamp Boogie. Then we heard Aretha's sister, which is maybe the second best way to refer to her. Her name's Irma Franklin. She was doing a Jimmy Reed song, Baby, What You Want Me to Do. Irma Franklin's anniversary of birth is 2nd of September in a couple days. Send that one out to Dan the Man in New Zealand. Luther Johnson. And there are two Luther Johnsons that played guitar in Chicago, but this one was one from Georgia. The other one was from Mississippi. Luther Johnson's birthday was a couple days ago on the 30th of August. Yesterday. Started with Van the Man and Them from Ireland doing Mystic Eyes, and it's Van Morrison's birthday today. So there you go. Just about 20 minutes until the top of the hour. This is WWOZ. This is Blues Eclectic. This is Chicka Boom. All right, we're going to do some piano stuff here on our birthday roundup. We got Memphis Slim on September 3rd. And then we got Miss Van Hunt tomorrow. And she's got one with Moe's Vincent that's really good here. So we'll check that out. Slim on September 3rd. And then we got Miss Van Hunt tomorrow, and she's got one with Moe's Vincent that's really good.

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0: 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This is, of course, the Hideaway Blues, or just Hideaway. It's Freddie King, the one and only on King Records, no less. Not his record label, but appropriate that he recorded for King Records. And the anniversary of Freddie King's birth is 3rd September in a couple days. Just heard from one of Louisiana's finest, Bobby Parker. Watch your step. And it's his birthday today. Charlie Booker from back in Mississippi. Modern Records, No Rider Blues. Charlie Booker's another September 3rd birthday, along with Freddie King and Memphis Slim, who we also played. Dan Pickett, Something's Gone Wrong. Got him on the birthday roundup for today, along with Bobby Parker. Then we heard the Velvet Underground doing Train Round the Bend, because Sterling Morrison, their guitar player's birthday, was a couple days ago on the 29th, and it's always a good reason to play some Velvet Underground on the Blues Eclectic. We heard from Van Hunt. That one featured Mose Vincent on the piano. That was Jelly Selling Woman. Van Hunt's birthday is tomorrow. She recorded a few things in the 30s and then did some stuff later in the late 60s and early 70s, which is when that one's from. Heard from Algie Mae Hinton with Hey Baby, recorded for Music Maker Records out of North Carolina. Her birthday was also the 29th. And started with Memphis Slim with the Grinder Man Blues. It's time for the Live Wire, Monday Night's Affairs here in New Orleans, so stay tuned. We'll be back with hour number two.
1: 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Bourbon O-Bar at the Bourbon Orleans Hotel hosts Chris Royal at 8 p.m. Carrollton Station presents Biscuits and Jam with Merrill Zimmerman and Friends at 10 p.m. Crescent City Brewhouse welcomes the Ben Flood Jazz Trio at 6 p.m. DBA has the Secret Six Jazz Band at 6 and Corey Henry and the Tremé Funktet, Red Beans and Ricely Yours at 9:30. 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Dos Jefes features John Fole at 8:30. Fritzl's Jazz Club hosts the Tin Men at 5 and Richard Scott and Friends at 8. Gasa Gasa presents Cheek Face with special guest Cat Bite starting at 9 p.m. Mahogany Jazz Hall welcomes Jenna McSwain at 6 and the Original Tuxedo Jazz Band at 8. The Maison has Gene's Music Machine at 5 p.m. Maison Bourbon Jazz Club has Danny Rubio and the Catahoula Music Company featuring Jack Pritchett at 8 p.m. Maple Leaf hosts the George Porter Jr. Trio 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The Spotted Cat features Dominic Grillo and the Frenchman Street All-Stars at 6, and Betsy Propane and the Accessories at 9:30. St. Rock Tavern hosts Chasen Wayne and the Honky Tonk Machine, plus Andrew Jobin and the Thick Smoke starting at 9 p.m. Steamboat Natchez presents the Dukes of Dixieland at 6 p.m. And Tropical Isle Original welcomes Dave Ferrato at 7 p.m. For the entire listing of today's live music events, including daytime performances, go to wwoz.org/livewire. 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

It's 3:33, so make a wish, y'all. I almost got it on 3 seconds, too. I was just a tad late. That was Junior Kimbrough All Night Long. Recorded live in Clarksdale, Mississippi at the Sunflower River Blues Festival. Kenny Brown before that with The Devil Ride. A word of advice from North Mississippi. Don't let the devil ride, because if you let him ride, he's going to want to drive. We know this by now. Heard from Alvin Youngblood Hart doing one called I'm Watching Brian Jones. Alvin's playing at the Chicky Wawa in a few weeks, so dig on that. John Primer's newest thing is a tribute to Teresa's Lounge in Chicago as a version of Cut You Loose. We did some Driftin' Slim, a one-man band with My Sweet Woman. Gene Allison, Goodbye My Love, and Gene Allison of You Can Make It If You Try fame. That was a different tune there from an album called You Can Make It If You Try. Gene Allison, born 29th August. We heard Al Brown with Ain't No Love in the Heart of the City. Bobby Bland song. And we got 26 minutes or so of Blues Eclectic left for you. So the last of our birthday roundup for today, the 31st of August, Red Nelson. Want to do one from Chicago called Crying Mother Blues. Y'all check it out. Oh, this is Mead Lux Lewis, by the way, who's on the birthday roundup as well from 1944, this particular tune. He was born 4th September.

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Just heard one from Lydia Lovelace that was called Head from a great, great five-star record called Somewhere Else. And Lydia Lovelace's birthday in a few days on the 40th, so fourth of September. Happy birthday to her. She's out on the road right now, Midwest, East Coast, some stuff around there. Check her out. See what she's up to. Hopefully we can get her back to New Orleans soon. Where you at, Broadside? We heard from R.L. Burnside, Death Bell Blues, doing a Lightnin' Hopkins song. Booker Washington White with one called Fried Chicken. That one's probably going to be on our Thanksgiving show, but it's so good I wanted to get it cranking there for you. Another chicken song before that from Bowling Green, John Cephas, who was born on the 4th along with Lydia Lovelace. That was Chicken Can't Roost Too High for Me. We heard from Archie Edwards doing a Jimmy Rogers song, T for Texas, T for Tennessee, also born 4th of September. Started the set with Red Nelson, whose birthday's today, Crying Mother Blues on piano and vocals. Behind me also, John Cephas with harmonica, Phil Wiggins. Shout out to his daughter, Martha. Doing one called the amazingly enough, called the Guitar and Harmonica Rag. I'm on out the door. Y'all stay tuned. Jazz from Jack's coming at you, and I will leave you with Mr. Alan Toussaint reminding you that we are the people and we walk the road together, and politicians are here to represent us. It's not the other way around.

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We had, we had Raunchy Rita from Revival live at Pookie's Pub featuring Elvin Jones. And prior to that, we started off with Horace Silver. The song is Sister Sadie from the album Blowing the Blues Away. And Horace Silver's birthday is September 2nd. That's coming up. And that was my parents' anniversary, September 2nd. Lots and lots of celebrations in September. But to celebrate Horace Silver, let's listen to a few more from his different albums. We have an album of 1958. To be more precise, Horace Silver live at Newport, 1958. And we'll listen to this famous one, Señor Blues. Horace Silver live at Newport.

Thank you. Thank you very much. Thank you. Thank you. That was I Will Sing Your Blues. Right now, we'd like to close out with our theme song. We'd like to feature all the fellas, Lou Hayes, Lou Smith.

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4:30 and you're listening to WWOZ FM New Orleans. This is Monday's edition of Jazz from Jack's Brewery with your host Maryse. I will be here with you until 7 p.m. I'm grateful for Joan's presence here, and she's taking care of business. Thank you, Joan. We just listened to Justin Pierce, the Jody Grind, his interpretation of that composition by Horace Silver, whom we're celebrating this afternoon because his birthday is coming up September 2nd. And Justin Pierce has a brand new album out. It's called Sway, S-W-A-Y, and that's where we found the piece, The Jody Grind. We hope you enjoyed that. Prior to that, we had Horace Silver with The Rising Sun from the album You Gotta Take a Little Love. Prior to that, from Live at Newport, 1958, Senor Blues. And then we continue. We are going to continue with another brand new album that we want to bring to your attention. And if you've heard it before, I know you like it. It's from Roosevelt Hoover III. His new album, Roosevelt Hoover III, Backyard Blues. And we're going to listen to that famous Meters composition, Sissy Strut. Here we go.

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0: You're listening to WWOZ New Orleans, and this is Monday's edition of Jazz from Jack's Brewery. We're coming to you live from the top of Jack's Brewery, overlooking the Mississippi River from the Hellas Foundation Studio. And we're listening to Harold Land, OK Blues. Harold Land with Kenny Dorham. And of course, Kenny Dorham had a birthday yesterday, which was the 30th. Of August. It's hard to think that the year has flown by, is flying by so quickly. But anyway, Harold Land with OK Blues from the album Harold Land in New York, and prior to that, Kenny Dorham with KD's Blues from the complete Roundabout Midnight at the Cafe Bohemia. We heard the reissued and spiffed up version. And now it's time for a live wire at WWOZ New Orleans.
1: 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Fritzl's Jazz Club hosts the Tin Men at 5, and Richard Scott and Friends at 8. 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St. Rock Tavern hosts Chasen Wayne and the Honky Tonk Machine, plus Andrew Jobin and the Thick Smoke starting at 9 p.m. Steamboat Natchez presents the Dukes of Dixieland at 6 p.m. And Tropical Isle Original welcomes Dave Ferrato at 7 p.m. For the entire listing of today's live music events, including daytime performances, go to wwoz.org/livewire. 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
1: 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This is Monday's edition of Jazz from Jack's Brewery, which comes to you across the week. Tomorrow is T.R. Johnson's turn, followed by Dr. Al Colon on Wednesdays, with Keith Hill coming in. 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We heard the Red Garland Trio twice. This one is called It's a Blue World, the title track from that album of 1958, I believe. And prior to that, Red Garland Quintet, I've Got It Bad and That Ain't Good, from Soul Junction, the remastered disc. We continue now with more music on WWOZ. And let's see what we have queued up for you. At this time, I believe, yes, it is Sonny Clark, Deep Night, from the album Cool Struttin'. And here

5:33. 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You can find us anywhere around the world at WWOZ.org. That was Sonny Clark, Deep Night, from the four classic albums. And we continue with music by Miles Davis, featuring Sonny Rollins, Milt Jackson, Thelonious Monk, Horace Silver, Percy Heath, and Kenny Clarke. And this is Bag's Groove, and that we'll listen to that title track, the second take. And here we go.

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1: 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And I want to send the next piece out to Bruce and Diana, and they are in Hawaii, headed to New Orleans. And they called in, which is so much fun. It's magical. Thank you so much, Bruce and Diana. We were listening to Miles Davis' Bag's Groove, the title cut from this 1954 album, Bag's Groove, featuring Miles Davis, Sonny Rollins, Milt Jackson, Thelonious Monk, Horace Silver, Percy Heath, and Kenny Clarke. And we're going to continue now with music by Milt Jackson, I believe I said. No, Wes Montgomery with Milt Jackson. And this one is titled Mambo in Chimes from the album Bags Meets Wes. And that goes out to Bruce and Diana. Safe travel, you guys, and thanks for calling in.

6 o'clock, and it's WWOZ FM New Orleans that you're tuned to right now, and we're listening to Grant Green from his album Ain't It Funky Now, and the cut we're listening to is It's Your Thing. And this comes from the original Jam Master, Volume 1, Grant Green, with Claude Barty on tenor sax, of course Grant Green on guitar, William Bivens on vibes, Ronnie Foster on organ, and the great Idris Mohammed on drums, and Joseph Armstrong on congas. And that was recorded on August 15th of 1970 at the Cliché Lounge in Newark, New Jersey. We continue now with music by Planète Nonette. And we're going to listen to Caravan.

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1: 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This is Monday's edition of Jazz from Jack's Brewery, and we will be here with you until 7 p.m. There's lots of great music coming across the airwaves on WWOZ. We invite you to stay with us right here. We were listening to Duke Ellington, main title, and An Anatomy of a Murder from the album to the soundtrack, Anatomy of a Murder. And we just found out, of course, that Anatomy of a Murder won 3 Grammy Awards in 1959. And then prior to that was The Planet D, No Net, with their tribute to Duke Ellington. From Echoes of Harlem, a salute to Duke Ellington by The Planet D, No Net. And we heard Caravan. We continue now with, With Curtis Fuller. Here is Curtis Fuller.

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My name is Maryse. I'll be taking you up on this Monday's edition of Jazz from Jack's Brewery all the way up till 7 p.m. What we just heard was Curtis Fuller with Red Garland. Seeing Red is the title of the tune, with Curtis Fuller prior to that as well. A Lovely Way to Spend an Evening from an album titled The Opener. We continue with some Art Farmer. Art Farmer, Something You Got. And this is with Yusuf Lateef and the David Matthews Big Band. We'll hear Flute Song.

6:38. You're tuned to WWOZ. That was Art Farmer. And we heard Flute Song from the album Something You Got. It is an album featuring also Yusef Lateef and the David Matthews Big Band. And up next, we have music by Lakeisha Benjamin with Terrence Blanchard. And there's some really great selections on this album. So let's listen right now to Lakeisha Benjamin.

6:44, you're listening to WWOZ FM New Orleans, and that was Lakeisha Benjamin from her latest release with Terrence Blanchard. We're going to listen to one more from her album featuring Lakeisha Benjamin with Chief Atunde Ajua right here on WWOZ.

You're listening to WWOZ FM New Orleans, and we were just listening to We Dream, the latest album by Lakeisha Benjamin. On this cut, Mi Gente, we had featured Chief Jean Atonde Ajua with Lakeisha Benjamin. And prior to that, we listened to Beyond the Dawn, featuring Terrence Blanchard, from Lakeisha Benjamin, and the name of the album is We Dream. We're going to play music now by Conrad Herwig, and this is a Latin side of Chick Corea. We'll hear number one, Matrix. And my name is Maris. I'll be here with you until 7 p.m. Let me just say it's been a pleasure, as always, to visit with you. And thank you for listening to WWOZ. Until next time, you take care and be well.

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1: 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Ben Flood Jazz Trio at 6 p.m. DBA has the Secret Six Jazz Band at 6 and Corey Henry and the Tremé Funktet, Red Beans and Ricely Yours at 9:30. 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